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1: It's called Talk Dirty to Me, Bob, and you'll have a chance to win a gift card so that you can enjoy a dirty soda from Street Fizz Dirty Soda, where they always say remix your soda. They're across from Tilly's on Randolph and Division in Traverse City. Now, Bob, I'm going to give you something that is absolutely not sexy and not dirty, and you need to talk about it that way for 10 seconds, okay?
2: I guess.
1: Bob, I need you to talk dirty about a traffic cone.
2: Oh, a traffic cone. I could do some dirty things to that traffic cone. Not knowing where it's going to go, its shape, its size. Oh, my gosh. My girlfriend might like that a little bit more than
1: all
2: me.
1: All right. All right, Bob. Yep. Bob, stop.
2: That was it dirty?
1: Yeah, it was too dirty. You win.
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Now you do what they told you.

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Following Guy Dark, Saturday nights from 7 to 10 for Smells Like Saturday Night. It's 3 hours of old school, new school, and maybe even some middle school alternative tunes. The party starts at 7. That's Smells Like Saturday Night with Guy Dark on Rock 105 and 95.5. Hey fellas, if you think the ladies should get a bikini wax, you should too. Yep, it's summertime in northern Michigan. 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

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Sure, some might call us a hot mess here at Rock 105 and 95.5. We just focus on the fact that you think we're hot.

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Really wanna make you mine. 4, 5, 6, come on and get your kicks. 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
2: And here we go. Good morning. My name is Cartman, and here we begin another day together. It is Tuesday, July 7th, and another beautiful day in northern Michigan. Depending on where you're at, I am sure the views are different, but still pretty as the sun rises. What we're going to do today is give away some tickets for 311 in Detroit. I do have your bizarre files coming up. Should never really pull a gun when you're just trying to order food. It's not a smart decision. You're probably not going to get to enjoy that food. That story coming up just a little later on. We'll also be playing Too Early Trivia here on the Real Rock Station. It's going to be a fun show today. It's going to be a big show. Phone lines are always open to call in at 1-888-955-1051. We got our Precision Collision text line as well. And that is the same number, 1-888-955-1051. We'll kick it off with Volbeat, Demonic Depression. It is Real Rock. Let's go.

0: Bags on the Bay is happening at the National Cherry Festival with Real Rock 105 and 95.5. That'll kick off tomorrow, runs Thursday as well. We'll talk with Jason from Cornhole America a little later on this morning with Real Rock 105 and 95.5.
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0: All right, we're headed to Maryland today, where a 30-year-old woman named Ashley Andrews was at Taco Bell. Apparently, she got fed up with how long she was forced to wait. So she started arguing with employees. But then, when that didn't work, she thought, you know what? I got a gun. I'm going to flash my gun at them. You know, that'll expedite the order. That'll make them get it to me quicker. Well, that didn't work either. So then she verbally threatened to shoot them with the gun she flashed. They called the police. When officers showed up, they found Ashley and her gun, which was loaded. They also saw her on store surveillance cameras, as well as footage from an employee's phone, flashing the gun and making those threats. She's being charged with assault, disturbing the peace, and reckless endangerment. She's also been banned from that Taco Bell. Imagine having to explain this situation with your lawyer. Pulling a gun on Taco Bell.

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7: 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All right, here is your trivia for today. If you win trivia, you are going to score our world-famous radio high five. You're also going to get the bragging rights of being Real Rock's smartest listener ever for today. And you're going to score passes for Inukshuk Shores. That is at Alpen Bluffs Outdoor Resort in Gaylord. This is a really cool water park adventure. Obstacles, all sorts of like thrilling and crazy things to do. Jumping platforms. You'll win your vouchers right here if you can figure out our trivia for today. Just under 20% of Americans who have this. We'll use it once a week. What do you think it is? Just under 20% of Americans who have this will use it just once a week. Take your guesses right now. 1-888-955-1051. Just under 20% of Americans who have this will use it just once a week. What do you think it is? Phone lines are open. Call in your guesses now. Too Early Trivia. 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

0: That is Daughtry playing the National Cherry Festival July 9th. 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We're playing too early trivia today. Just under 20% of Americans who have this will use it just once a week. What do you think it is?
1: I was thinking a scale.
0: That is not the correct answer, but I recently took our scale outside into the backyard and smashed it up with a hammer before taking gasoline to it and setting it on fire.
1: Can you actually burn them?
0: Well, you can't burn everything, but you can burn most things when you put your mind to it.
1: Right.

0: 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Or screaming at drivers on the mean streets of Gaylord.
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0: We are the Real Rock Station playing too early trivia today. Just under 20% of Americans who have this will use it just once a week. What do you think it is? Call in now at 1-888-955-1051. On the line, I've got Chad in Traverse City. What do you think the answer is?
1: Instant Pot.
0: Okay, the Instant Pot, the pressure cooker. Not the correct answer today, but do you have one of those and do you feel comfortable using it?
1: Yes.
0: I don't know, man. I don't think I could do it. Like, I feel like, okay, you put all the ingredients in and then you turn it on, it builds up all that pressure, and all I could think is, how does this thing not blow up my

0: Evanescence, who will you follow on Real Rock 105 and 95.5? We're going to play Too Early Trivia. We also have your Morning Buzz with David Barr in just a moment. Before we get into that news update, let's get into Too Early Trivia. The number to play, 1-888-955-1051. Who's this? Where are you calling from?
1: Cartman, it's Lyle in Traverse City.
0: All right, Lyle, just under 20% of Americans who have this will use it just once a week. What do you think it is?
1: Inspired by Northern Michigan, I'm going with a toothbrush.
0: A toothbrush? Only once a week?
1: You've been around town.
0: Oh, my God. No, that's not the correct answer, and absolutely disgusting. Also, you think there'd be more dentists in Northern Michigan if that was the case.
1: I mean, they're so full up. It takes me 9 months to a year to get into mine.
0: Well, do you use your toothbrush more than once a week?
1: Absolutely.
0: Oh, good, good. I was going to be very judgmental of you if you said no.

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2: Kevin Gustavitz will remain a Spartan for now. More than a month after being named the new president at Clemson, Gustavitz announced on Monday that he will remain in the same role at Michigan State. The head of Mackinac Island Tourism is planning to step down after 16 years on the job. Executive Director Tim Hyde said Monday that he would transition out of the role over the next year. Hyde served as the first CEO of Mackinac Island Tourism, which combined the Tourism Bureau and the Convention and Visitors Bureau in 2010. Hyde said he will likely remain with the Bureau through the end of the 2027 season. Charlevoix County Sheriff Chuck Vondra has added the role of temporary interim county administrator. Vondra will serve as both the sheriff and the interim county administrator. Kevin Shepard, who was currently the administrator, retired. Vondra said he doesn't expect to be in both roles long. He says his first priority remains public safety. Grand Traverse County Road Commission announced yesterday that Frankie Road will be closed starting today and is anticipated to reopen on September 3rd. The Road Commission said contractors notified them of the closure on Monday. Traverse City Commissioners rejected a resolution from the Downtown Development Authority's Infrastructure First Tax Increment Financing Plan, sending the wording back for revisions. The commission is required to place the plan on the ballot under a 2024 City Charter Amendment, which says no TIF plan can be created, amended, or extended without approval from a majority of city voters. The iconic Park Place Hotel in downtown Traverse City has been reportedly sold to a group of local investors. That's according to the ticker. The sale is expected to close this fall. The group has hired AHC Hospitalities, which operates the iconic Amway Grand Hotel, to operate the property. And that's the Real Rock 105 and 95.5 Morning Buzz.
0: Time to take a look at sports.
2: The Detroit Tigers begin a six-game homestand as they welcome the A's to Comerica Park tonight. First pitch is at 6:40. Traverse City Pit Spitters are off till Friday. Spitters will head to Kalamazoo after the Northwood League's All-Star break. That game is tonight. World Cup, the Americans lost to Belgium 4-1. The loss eliminates Team USA from the tournament. Former Lions cornerback Terrion Arnold is now a free agent. Arnold cleared waivers on Monday. Forward Chase Stillman has signed a one-year deal with the Red Wings over the weekend. 23-year-old was a first-round pick for the Devils in 2021, but hasn't played in the NHL. Forward Javonte Green is returning to the Detroit Pistons. He agreed to a one-year, $3.95 million contract, according to ESPN. And Scottish professional golfer Colin Montgomery made two holes in one on Monday at the opening of the course he designed for the Benton Harbor Golf Club. And that's Real Rock 105 and 95.5 Sports. I'm David Barr.
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0: We are playing Too Early Trivia. The number to call in is 1-888-955-1051. Good morning. What's your name? Where are you calling from?
1: Jill from Charlevoix.
0: All right, Jill, for trivia today, just under 20% of Americans who have this will use it just once a week. What do you think it is?
1: I'm going to go with a dishwasher.
0: That is correct, Jill. You are a winner. You got it. And you are going to be hooked up with a couple of things. First and foremost, our world-famous radio high five. Put up your hand.

0: And there it is. Now I'm going to give you the bragging rights of being Real Rock's smartest listener ever. For today only, Jill. Just today, though, okay?
1: Okay.
0: All right. And then we're also going to get you a couple of passes to Nuxchuck Shores. That is located at Alpen Bluffs. Really cool outdoor kind of like water park adventure obstacle course. You got tickets, Jill. Thank you so much for playing today. You are our winner for two early trivia.
1: Thank you.
0: You're very welcome. Just under 20% of Americans who have this will use it just once a week. What is it? The correct answer is a dishwasher.
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0: Soundgarden on the Real Rock Station, Rock 105 and 95.5 with Cartman in the morning. We got a couple of concert expresses this week. Your chance to win tickets for 311 at Pine Knob. 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
1: So, Anthony, you're going to get 60 seconds to answer 10 general knowledge questions. 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You cannot skip. You cannot pass. You need to get the answer correct before you can move on to the next question. So just keep guessing. Are you ready to play, Samantha?
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0: Oh, I know his name and I can't think of it. 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
0: Yes.
1: Hey, thank you for playing today. I appreciate it. You can play again in 30 days, okay?
0: Okay, sounds good. Thank you. You have a great day.
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Up next, Jason with Cornhole America will join me on the air. We're going to talk about Bags by the Bay with the National Cherry Festival happening tomorrow and Thursday. That'll be next here on Real Rock. Here's Ghost.

0: It is the Real Rock Station, Rock 105 and 95.5. Joining me on the line is Jason with Cornhole America. We partnered once again with Cornhole America and the National Cherry Festival, the Michigan Cornhole League, Voodoo Cornhole, and it is a big event, Bags on the Bay, happening at the National Cherry Festival. It is on Wednesday the 8th and Thursday the 9th. Welcome to the show, Jason. How's it going, man?
1: Good, Carmen. Thank you for having me again.
0: Happy to have you on, man. I want to talk about the event. It's going to be a little bit different this year. You're doing two separate tournament styles, right?
1: Yeah. So we're keeping the traditional style. You know, you bring your own partner, play for some cash. That's going to be Wednesday. You know, we have lots of room. We're taking up to 64 teams. We are about halfway there right now, so we got lots of room. If you guys want to, you know, grab a partner and come out and, you know, give it your best shot. Thursday's going to be a little different. You can show up by yourself. You don't need to have a partner. We use an app called Scoreholio. And what this format's called is a switch holio. So every game, you get randomly matched with somebody else as your partner. And we play four or five games of round robin. And then after that, you get matched up based on the results with another partner for the double elimination tournament. So it's a way more social style. You don't have to be good. You don't have to worry about it. It's players of all skill levels. And it's just a good time.
0: It's great, man, because it gives everybody an opportunity to come out and play. Like, look, I am not good at cornhole. When I watch these guys and gals just sinking one after another, I'll just sit there and go, you know, I'm not even going to try. But if I know that it's not a big deal and that people of all

0: levels of expertise or lack thereof are accepted to play, then I'm totally on board, man. I think that's awesome.
1: Yeah, I mean, come on. Let's just face it. We're playing cornhole and we're drinking beer at the beer tent, you know. So that's what the game's all about. It's about meeting new people. It's about enjoying the beautiful weather in northern Michigan, having a couple beers, and enjoying the National Cherry Festival. So that's what that day's all about. We've cut the cost to $10 a person. Kids pay on that on Thursday. On Wednesday, it's $20 a person, $40 a team. And so they're playing for some trophies on Thursday. No cash prizes. So we've kind of eliminated the competitiveness of it and just try to make it a social event. We want people to come out and try it. Definitely come out and enjoy it. Don't be intimidated. Make some new friends and enjoy the holiday.
0: As Jason mentioned, it is by the beer tent at the National Cherry Festival. Great place to come out, have some fun, enjoy the sunshine, play some bags, and meet some new people. Again, check out the app. That is where you might want to pre-register because a lot of what you guys are doing is right there on the app. It's called Scoreholio. Look it up, find it, download it, set up your free profile, and this will be an app that's used during tournament play, so a good place for people to pre-register for this event. Anything else you want to throw out there today, man?
1: Looking forward to it. I'm in Lake City. I'll be heading that way Wednesday morning, and I'm looking forward to seeing everybody at the National Cherry Festival and, you know what, getting one of those big elephant ears with cherries on top.
0: So. There you go. All right. Get more details on our website right now. 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

0: That is the Pretty Reckless on the Real Rock Station, Rock 105 and 95.5. My name's Cartman. So, your local Menards home improvement store continues to be used as a drop-off site for the Father Fred Foundation in Traverse City and in Gaylord, the Otsego County Food Pantry. 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Traverse City goes directly to Father Fred Foundation and in Gaylord, Otsego County Food Pantry. 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
2: Kevin Gustavitz will remain a Spartan for now. More than a month after being named the new president at Clemson, Gustavitz announced on Monday that he will remain in the same role at Michigan State. The head of Mackinac Island Tourism is planning to step down after 16 years on the job. Executive Director Tim Hyes said Monday that he would transition out of the role over the next year. Hyes served as the first CEO of Mackinac Island Tourism, which combined the Tourism Bureau and the Convention and Visitors Bureau in 2010. Hyes said he will likely remain with the Bureau through the end of the 2027 season. Charlevoix County Sheriff Chuck Vondra has added the role of temporary interim county administrator. Vondra will serve as both the sheriff and the interim county administrator. Kevin Shepard, who was currently the administrator, retired. Vondra said he doesn't expect to be in both roles long. He says his first priority remains public safety. Grand Traverse County Road Commission announced yesterday that Frankie Road will be closed starting today and is anticipated to reopen on September 3rd. The Road Commission said contractors notified them of the closure on Monday. Traverse City Commissioners rejected a resolution from the Downtown Development Authority's Infrastructure First Tax Increment Financing Plan, sending the wording back for revisions. The commission is required to place the plan on the ballot under a 2024 City Charter Amendment, which says no TIF plan can be created, amended, or extended without approval from a majority of city voters. The iconic Park Place Hotel in downtown Traverse City has been reportedly sold to a group of local investors. That's according to the ticker. The sale is expected to close this fall. The group has hired AAC Hospitalities, which operates the iconic Amway Grand Hotel, to operate the property. 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
2: The Detroit Tigers begin a six-game homestand as they welcome the A's to Comerica Park tonight. First pitch is at 6:40. Traverse City Pit Spitters are off till Friday. Spitters will head to Kalamazoo after the Northwood League's All-Star break. That game is tonight. World Cup, the Americans lost to Belgium 4-1. The loss eliminates Team USA from the tournament. Former Lions cornerback Terrion Arnold is now a free agent. Arnold cleared waivers on Monday. Forward Chase Stillman has signed a one-year deal with the Red Wings over the weekend. 23-year-old was a first-round pick for the Devils in 2021, but hasn't played in the NHL. Forward Javonte Green is returning to the Detroit Pistons. He agreed to a one-year, $3.95 million contract, according to ESPN. And Scottish professional golfer Colin Montgomery made two holes in one on Monday at the opening of the course he designed for the Benton Harbor Golf Club. And that's Real Rock 105 and 95.5 Sports. I'm David Barr.
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It is the Real Rock Station, Rock 105 and 95.5. First and foremost, thank you for joining me today. So, Gaylord Alpenfest next week. 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So today, I wanted to bring back a topic we've done in the past. It's actually a really fun one. I want you to think about this and be honest. If they were going to write a book about you, what would somebody title that book? If they were going to write a book about you, what would the title be? Give me a call. Let's have some fun. The number 1-888-955-1051. If they were going to write a book about you, what would the title be? Phone lines are open to call in. I'd love to hear from you. It's Real Rock 105 and 95.5. The latest from Breaking Benjamin. 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It's Something Wicked. 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
0: You sound like the guy who says, hold my beer, and then does something stupid right after.
2: 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The party starts at 7. 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
1: 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If they were going to write a book about you, I want to know what that book would be titled.
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2: 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I like to get into the mix and then just work with what I got. So you try and, you know, you dig your way out of every hole you make.
1: You know, it would be a lot less work not to put yourself in a hole in the first place.
2: Fair enough.
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0: 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Call in now, the number 1-888-955-1051. I want you to tell me, if they wrote a book about you, what would the title of the book be?
1: Unkillable.
0: Interesting. Okay, so have you had like a bunch of near-death experiences or something?
1: Oh, yeah. Nearly drowned, set on fire, survived 2 murder plots and an attempt to run me over with a truck.
0: I hope you don't mind me saying, but you and I cannot be friends because I don't want to be standing next to you when somebody tries to shoot you and they miss.
1: I understand.

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1: Probably The Angry Man.
0: I absolutely want to read that. I already know what the first chapter is going to be. Things That Make Me Angry. Chapter 1, The National Cherry Festival Traffic.

0: 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The number 1-888-955-1051. They're writing a book about you. What would the title be?
1: Holy
0: Oh, with a title like that, you know it's going to be a good book.

0: We'll get in one final morning buzz, an update on news and sports with David Barr in just a moment. It's Cartman in the Morning on Real Rock 105 and 95.5. I'm asking you, though, to call in and tell me if they wrote a book about you, what would the title of the book be?
1: Welcome to the show.
0: 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A life of bad decisions and alcohol has guided you on this path.
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3: Kevin Gustavitz will remain a Spartan for now. More than a month after being named the new president at Clemson, Gustavitz announced on Monday that he will remain in the same role at Michigan State. The head of Mackinac Island Tourism is planning to step down after 16 years on the job. Executive Director Tim Hyes said Monday that he would transition out of the role over the next year. Hyes served as the first CEO of Mackinac Island Tourism, which combined the Tourism Bureau and the Convention and Visitors Bureau in 2010. Hyes said he will likely remain with the Bureau through the end of the 2027 season. Charlevoix County Sheriff Chuck Vondra has added the role of temporary interim county administrator. Vondra will serve as both the sheriff and the interim county administrator. Kevin Shepard, who was currently the administrator, retired. Vondra said he doesn't expect to be in both roles long. He says his first priority remains public safety. Grand Traverse County Road Commission announced yesterday that Frankie Road will be closed starting today and is anticipated to reopen on September 3rd. The Road Commission said contractors notified them of the closure on Monday. Traverse City Commissioners rejected a resolution from the Downtown Development Authority's Infrastructure First Tax Increment Financing Plan, sending the wording back for revisions. The commission is required to place the plan on the ballot under a 2024 City Charter Amendment, which says no TIF plan can be created, amended, or extended without approval from a majority of city voters. The iconic Park Place Hotel in downtown Traverse City has been reportedly sold to a group of local investors. That's according to the ticker. The sale is expected to close this fall. The group has hired AHC Hospitalities, which operates the iconic Amway Grand Hotel, to operate the property. And that's the Real Rock 105 and

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0: The Detroit Tigers begin a six-game homestand as they welcome the A's to Comerica Park tonight. First pitch is at 6:40. Traverse City Pit Spitters are off till Friday. Spitters will head to Kalamazoo after the Northwood League's All-Star break. That game is tonight. World Cup, the Americans lost to Belgium 4-1. The loss eliminates Team USA from the tournament. Former Lions cornerback Terrion Arnold is now a free agent. Arnold cleared waivers on Monday. Forward Chase Stillman has signed a one-year deal with the Red Wings over the weekend. 23-year-old was a first-round pick for the Devils in 2021, but hasn't played in the NHL. Forward Javonte Green is returning to the Detroit Pistons. He agreed to a one-year, $3.95 million contract, according to ESPN. And Scottish professional golfer Colin Montgomery made two holes in one on Monday at the opening of the course he designed for the Benton Harbor Golf Club. And that's Real Rock 105 and 95.5 Sports. I'm David Barr.
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0: 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Real Rock, who's this? Where are you calling from today?
1: Hi, this is Andy calling from Manistee.
0: All right, Andy, we're going to play a little game here called Talk Dirty to Me, all right?
1: Perfect.
0: You have 10 seconds to talk dirty about the item that I tell you to talk dirty about. And it's not a sexy item. It's nothing that should ever be talked dirty about. But today, I need you to talk dirty about a stapler for 10 seconds. And go.
1: Oh, yeah, that's stapler. Staple me up with it. Staple me around town with it. Put that stapler in places it doesn't go.
0: Whoa! Oh, yeah. You got the dirty soda, my friend. We're going to get you hooked up. Street Fizz Dirty Soda Company, Real Rock 105 and 95.5. That's another round of Talk Dirty to Me. And yep, it's still awkward.
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Hey, fellas, if you think the ladies should get a bikini wax, you should too. 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
9: Oh, my God. 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
0: All right, that's the clip today. If you know the movie, you can win BC Pizza. 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
7: You're not going to love what happens next.
8: Oh, my God.
9: Oh, my God, he's going to say it.
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10: Avengers,
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7: Sorry, what now?
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7: You're not going to love what happens next.
8: Oh, my God.
9: Oh, my God. Oh, my God. He's going to say it.

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1: It sounds like the actors and actresses sucked in helium. It's Hollywood.
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3: Hollywood.
4: Hollywood.
5: Hollywood helium.
0: Yeah, dang it.
1: Hollywood helium. Here's today's clip.
6: You're not going to love what happens next.
7: Oh, my God.
6: Oh, my God.
7: Oh, my God. He's going to say it.
6: Oh, my God. He's
7: going to
6: say it.
7: Say what?
6: Avengers.
7: Okay.
6: Sorry, what now?
0: All right, that is our clip today. Andy Amisic, what's going on, man? How you doing today?
8: I'm doing pretty good. How about yourself?
0: I'm doing all right. We want to make you a winner of BC Pizza. I just need you to tell me what movie that clip came from.
8: Deadpool and Wolverine.
0: That is correct, and you are a winner. That means the BC Pizza is coming your way. Congrats. Hang on the line, man. I'm going to get your info, okay?
8: All right, thank you.
0: Thank you. All right, let's listen to our clip without the helium.
9: You're not going
0: to
9: love what happens next.
10: Oh, oh my God.
11: Oh, my God.
12: Oh, my God, he's going to say it.
11: Ah.
0: Oh, my God, he's going to say it.
9: Say what?
0: Avengers.
12: Flame on!
0: Sorry, what now? Chris Evans making his triumphant return as the Human Torch, not as Captain America, in the Deadpool and Wolverine movie. 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

You're going to be listening for the 311 music mashup with Touchstones. It's going to play at some point during this hour of the show. When it does, be caller 11 at 1-888-955-1051 for your shot at winning those tickets. You got to be caller 11, and you'll go to Pine Knob to see 311 with Real Rock 105 and 95.5. Coming up, we're going to talk about old person habits that you used to mock, but now kind of realize they're the best. That'll be on the way. 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It's the Pretty Reckless When I Wake.

0: It's Real Rock 105 and 95.5. Joining me in studio, Guy Dark. Hello, sir.
1: Good morning, buddy.
0: So you were out at Cherry Festival last night. You were there for country night.
1: I was. Kind of a different crowd for me.
0: Yeah, it's a different crowd, but I think probably a crowd that also dresses very differently than most rock shows.
1: We did see a fair amount of boots and cowboy hats, yeah.
0: Short shorts on the girls.
1: Nothing wrong with that.
0: I'm telling you, man, it's like a uniform. I don't know why, but it is a uniform for country shows. Every country show I've ever been to, the girls always wearing short shorts, tank tops, cowgirl hats, cowgirl boots, and the guys are usually wearing a tucked-in T-shirt and showing off their belt buckle.
1: Yeah, absolutely.
0: With
1: a Bud Light in hand.
0: Bud Light in hand, yep, absolutely. But it was fun, I'm guessing, right?
1: It was, and I like all kinds of music. I wasn't familiar with the artists playing, you know, Chase Matthew and Laura Delana. Very nice people. We got to go backstage. They were very friendly with listeners. Very cool.
0: Awesome, man. Love it. Well, hey, I wanted to call you in here because somebody made a list of things that are old person habits.
1: Aha.
0: But we now realize they're actually the best. We don't mock them anymore as
1: no.
0: you get older. Because
1: no.
0: I'm in my 40s now, and some of these sound lovely.
1: Yeah, I've got one that I'll mention if it's not on the list.
0: So on the list is

0: says, getting off social media. Honest to God, I wish I could. If I didn't have to be on it for work, I think I would leave it forever and never come back.
1: Yeah, it just sucks up too much of our time. Then somebody says something idiotic, and you have to have that self-control not to respond. Otherwise, you'd be on your phone all day.
0: Yep, staying home on weekends. I already do this, and it is glorious. I hate going out, man. I just want to be at home with my dog and my wife, and I'm good.
1: Well, you're married. You have a house. You know.
0: I'm good, man. That's my place. All right, so these are. This is one that I truly believe is accurate. Eating an early dinner. Nothing better than going out at 5 p.m. for dinner because usually it's not busy yet. I like not waiting in line for an hour to go eat at a restaurant, so I'm kind of down for that.
1: So you're getting old before your time.
0: Well, and I go to bed earlier.
1: That's true.
0: It's not like, you know, I'm suddenly starving at 11 o'clock. I've been in bed for 2 hours.
1: Right. You're not going to meet somebody at 7. No, you're not going to get home until like 9 or 10. Yeah.
0: Listening to music at a normal volume versus listening super loud and heavy. I still like to listen pretty loud.
1: It depends on the mood in the song. If there's something I really like, I have it for a long time, I'll crank it up. I don't like to make it too loud because, you know, being on the radio does do a number on your hearing.
0: Right. Did we cover the one that you wanted to mention?
1: No. I pay with cash a lot.
0: Okay.
1: And sometimes I'll even give coins. You know, like if your total is like 537 and you give 37 cents and a 10, so you get a 5 back.
0: Dude, I bet there are like Gen Z that are working at cash registers, and when you hand them coins, they just stare at you blankly because they don't know what to do.
1: The Gen Z stare, yeah. And I didn't know that until I was a cashier, like in high school and college, and people would be giving me like money and coins. Like, what are you doing? Well, sir, it's to get back a 5, so I don't have to break this 10 or break this 20.
0: Yep. It's a little confusing if you don't do it a lot. So I feel bad for the younger generation that hasn't handled a lot of coins because when they are put in that position, it's like, oh, whoa, what?
1: Yeah, the other day I paid something with cash. You're like, oh, the girl seemed to be like, you're not using a debit card?
0: Wow. So
1: she was nice.
0: You got judged for it.
1: I think it was an oddity. Let's put it that way.
0: Okay, yeah. So you were just like, yeah, I'm old.
1: Yeah, exactly.
0: Which you are youngest old guy I know.
1: Oh, thank you.
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0: Let's talk Formula One racing. They introduced a piece of equipment called the Halo in 2018, and everyone hated it because it was ugly. Turns out this titanium bar can withstand a 12-ton vertical load equivalent to a double-decker bus and has already saved multiple drivers from decapitation and severe crashes. So sometimes a little ugly makes things a little safer for everybody involved. Actress Halle Berry was given a fake script for X-Men: The Last Stand that included a fake plot line which centered on Berry's character. They basically tricked her into signing on for the film because it had really barely anything to do with their character of Storm. Matthew Vaughn was originally going to direct it, but quit after learning about the fake Halle Berry script, was none too pleased, and did not want to be a part of it. You know those calorie counters on gym equipment? Well, they're wildly inaccurate. Studies show elliptical machines overestimate calories burned by up to 42%, making them the least accurate.

cardio machine in the gym. 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However, in the U.S., it's free. Why? Because of activism efforts in the 70s by the Committee to End Pay Toilets in America. 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I'm not joking. You can look up the Committee to End Pay Toilets in America. 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That's your random facts. 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We'll get a Been a Minute on for you, a song you probably haven't heard in a while. 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

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You're Ben a Minute on Real Rock 105 and 95.5. I just thought I'd stick with the summer theme. Hot, hot heat. 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Cherry Festival week. Next week, we got Alpenfest in Gaylor. Lot going on. 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

0: 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You know, our goal is to kind of push aside the way men have thought over the years about their own health. A lot of guys wait until something goes wrong before they seek help. And you can do better by checking into preventative care. Everything from just a regular physical to having the screenings done that you should have done within your age range. There's certain screenings that you should have done in certain age ranges, and it can make all the difference. Early detection. That's what it's all about. This month, we are encouraging men to look into early detection through those screenings. 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I am not going to bite. I might, I don't know, tickle, but I won't bite. 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

0: 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Who's this and where are you at today?
1: Casey from Petoskey.
0: Hey, Casey, what do you want to hear today, man?
1: I don't suppose you guys have I Disappear. Metallica?
0: Yeah, we got it. I can hook you up with that, man. What are you up to?
1: Just cruising around.
0: Like, for fun or work?
1: For work.
0: Okay, I was going to say, it must be nice to just be out cruising around for funsies.
1: No, nobody can afford the gas for that.
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0: So I've asked Guy, and he has insisted that he has never licked any of the sandwiches that he brings out for Thank Guy It's Friday on Real Rock 105 and 95.5. 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Guy does not lick those subs before they're delivered. 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
6: 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What's your name and where are you at?
7: This is Lewis. I'm in Traverse City.
6: Hey, can I play a request for you, Lewis?
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6: 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What are you doing right now, man?
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6: Call my boy here. He wants to drive you around town so you don't have to deal with the traffic of all the people coming here for Cherry Fest.
7: Thanks, man.
6: I got you, man. 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
7: Right.

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0: 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Your all request lunch going on right now. 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
0: Hey, Lisa. What can I play for you today?
1: Carmen, can you play some Ozzy for me?
0: Yep, I'll hook up Ozzy for you. What are you up to right now?
1: I am at work.
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0: That sounds more like a no to me.

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It is very rare that I remember to check the text line, but I did. I looked at the Precision Collision text line, and Jack, listening in Charlevoix, said, hey, how about Volbeat Demonic Depression? So to Jack, I say, hey, how about hell yeah? Let's hook it up. 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

0: And that is a wrap. I'm going to get out of here. Thanks for hanging out with me. It's Real Rock 105 and 95.5 NASCAR. Steve filling in one last time for Ann Carlini. She should be back in the daddy chair tomorrow. I will be back tomorrow as well, 7 a.m., ready to rock here on Real Rock 105 and 95.5. We'll see you.
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Have Nascar Steven with you one more day, filling in for Ann Carlini. 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Right now, it's Shinedown. 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

0: 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Anytime you hear a Bush or Candlebox song this week, you're going to want to text the word Bush to the Precision Collision text line. 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

0: 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If you like the Cornhole, join us Wednesday and Thursday at the National Cherry Festival. 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

Of AN95.5, and I can say that I made some questionable food choices when I was over on the island on my adventure. We were at a family camp, and I know they let some stuff sit out a little bit too long, but I was just like, nope, eating it anyways. My stomach's not too bad, but I know it's going to take a couple days to get back to normal. I hope you had a food safety expert at your, wherever you were hanging out for 4th of July. I certainly didn't. It's Greta Van Fleet. 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

0: 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Tune in every Saturday night, 7 until 10, for a Smells Like Saturday Night with Guy Dark. 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
8: Lots of people have security cameras, and I'm one of them. I got the Blink ones because you don't need a subscription, and you still get an app. But the only hits I get are like little critters eating at my feeders and stuff. And the one very popular one the last week and a half, I don't know if he's trying to get on TikTok or something, but I got this like meth raccoon that's really old, and I think he's kind of blind. But he's like doing dance moves, like 14 different cuts from last night. So I think I'm going to have my meth raccoon go viral. Fingers crossed. Breaking Benjamin on the way. Right now it's AC/DC. 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

0: warm weather, cool breeze hitting your face off the river, and thousands of mosquitoes waiting to treat your body like a blood buffet. 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

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We disagree. 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

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Usually, like June, August, you can go like a week and a half without mowing. July is the month of mowing the lawn. I just got done with it like 5 days ago, and it already looks terrible. I'm glad I have a rider. That's all I have to say about that. Let's keep going with Papa Roach. You're on Rock 105 and 95.5.

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procrastination and thinking I can do anything even though I know nothing about it. Those are my two worst enemies. 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

Am I the only one that thinks it should be Thursday already? It's been a long week after a 4.5-day weekend. I'm spoiled. Let's keep going with the music. One from Beartooth. 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

0: Red Hot Chili Peppers on Rock 105 and 95.5. It is Social Wellness Month this month. It's part of our Man Up campaign. 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It's a link there. You sign up, and if you get drawn out, our very own Guy Dark is going to door dash a party platter from Jimmy John's, including those delicious gourmet sandwiches, the chips, and the cookies, all to your workplace for up to 10 people. 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

0: 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Just remember how many people have peed in that water.
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East Jordan, Cadillac, Alpena, Sheboygan, and Traverse City all have one thing in common. You can listen to Rock 105 and 95.5. Oh, and they all have a letter A in their name. I guess that makes two things in common.

0: 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Well, the Traverse City Pit Spitters return from a road week. They return next Monday, and it's going to be a great week. Not only are they back, but we also have a 2-3-1 Thursday on the schedule. 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

0: 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We have your chance to win tickets to go see 311 at Pine Knob on July 30th. 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

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Well, I did check Soaring Eagle Casino and Resort's website. They are sold out for Saturday's show for Shinedown. So anybody who's got a ticket here, I want to wet your whistle. It's safe and sound. 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

0: join Guy Dark Saturday nights from 7 to 10 for Smells Like Saturday Night. 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